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5: 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Tonight, partly cloudy with lows around 55. Tomorrow, mostly cloudy through mid-morning and gradually clearing with highs near 86 degrees. Wednesday, partly sunny, highs near 72. And then on Thursday, a 30% chance of rain after 11. mostly cloudy with highs near 62 degrees.
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9: 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Tonight, partly cloudy, lows around 55. Tomorrow, mostly cloudy through mid-morning, gradually becoming clear, with highs near 86 degrees tomorrow. Then Wednesday, partly sunny, highs near 72. Then we got some rain coming on Thursday with 30% chance of rain after 11, mostly cloudy, highs near 62 degrees.
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21: 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Tonight, partly cloudy with lows around 55. Tomorrow, mostly cloudy through mid-morning and gradually clearing with highs near 86 degrees. Wednesday, partly sunny, highs near 72. And then on Thursday, a 30% chance of rain after 11. Mostly cloudy with highs near 62 degrees.
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22: 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Tonight, partly cloudy, lows around 55. Tomorrow, mostly cloudy through mid-morning, gradually becoming clear, with highs near 86 degrees tomorrow. Then Wednesday, partly sunny, highs near 72. Then we got some rain coming on Thursday with 30% chance of rain after 11, mostly cloudy, highs near 62 degrees.
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6: 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With this Medical Minute, I'm Melissa Adon.
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16: 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Tonight, partly cloudy with lows around 55. Tomorrow, mostly cloudy through mid-morning and gradually clearing with highs near 86 degrees. Wednesday, partly sunny, highs near 72. And then on Thursday, a 30% chance of rain after 11. mostly cloudy with highs near 62 degrees.
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10: 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Tonight, partly cloudy, lows around 55. Tomorrow, mostly cloudy through mid-morning, gradually becoming clear, with highs near 86 degrees tomorrow. Then Wednesday, partly sunny, highs near 72. Then we got some rain coming on Thursday with 30% chance of rain after 11, mostly cloudy, highs near 62 degrees.
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day, Potts Farm was a place to go. 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Y'all ain't listening. 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

It's true. We do like to take the high road. However, we still got some friends in low places. Heck, we play country music for everybody. 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

0: South of Sanity. You got Zach Top there. Chris Matthews here throwing some good news into your Monday and shouting out a Scottish couple that recently married in Massachusetts, and they timed it to coincide with the World Cup. Now, they got married 9 years ago, but they actually moved the wedding up. They moved it up. I don't know when it was slated, but Owen and Paula, they got engaged 9 years ago, moved the wedding up when Scotland qualified for the World Cup. They played Morocco at Boston Stadium, and it was the game that Owen and Paula used as the first stop on their honeymoon. And I'm still kind of hung up on they were engaged for 9 years. It says 9 years. I wonder if it means if the story meant 9 months ago. But anyway, I don't know how he got away with a 9-year engagement.
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0: Just a Kid, Myself from John Morgan and Chris Matthews. Can't Love You Anymore. It's a team up. It's a collab. It's Morgan Wallen and Ella Langley up next.
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0: found himself a woman celebrating, you know, Caitlin. Song for Caitlin. Kane Brown there. Chris Matthews here throwing some good news into your Monday. A Seychelles giant tortoise named Jonathan just turned 194 years old. His birth year was estimated to be 1832. Not a lot of people around when Jonathan was born, so they're guessing. Hey, 1832 is probably right. Researchers think he might even be older, but now Jonathan, poor guy, he's in bad shape. He lost his vision. He lost his sense of smell, but he still eats. He sunbathes and he mates. I mean, Jonathan, still a hit with the ladies. He's the Guinness Book of World Records holder for being the world's oldest living land animal. Still getting it done, Jonathan.
1: New country for the harbor. 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

0: Don't you tell on me, New Country there. It's Jason Aldean. I'm Chris Matthews. Happy to be hanging out with you now. I had the opportunity to hear New Country from Joe Nichols. It has been a minute. But in this new song from Joe Nichols, it's called C'est la vie. He has the line, don't let the door hit you where the good Lord split you. And that right there just makes it my instant new favorite song. I'll try to get it on for you. It hasn't been released yet. I think later on in July, I'm on it. In the meanwhile, Broken Heartsville from Joe Nichols is next.
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0: from Breaking Hearts on a Friday night. She's a Friday night heartbreaker. Here, raise a game player. Better do yourself a favor. 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

to town, we like to put a little church on the radio for you. 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
10: 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But a recent study from the Centers for Disease Control and Prevention finds less than half of Americans meet the recommended guidelines for physical activity, with men more likely than women to hit the targets. So what should you aim for? 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That's just 30 minutes a day, 5 days a week. Think brisk walking or light cycling. 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Now go break that sweat. With this Medical Minute, I'm Melissa Adon.
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7: 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But a recent study from the Centers for Disease Control and Prevention finds less than half of Americans meet the recommended guidelines for physical activity, with men more likely than women to hit the targets. So what should you aim for? Adults should do 150 minutes of moderate exercise weekly. That's just 30 minutes a day, 5 days a week. Think brisk walking or light cycling. 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That's 15 minutes for 5 days of activities like running or a high-intensity weight training class. The key, stay consistent. 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Now go break that sweat. With this Medical Minute, I'm Melissa Adon.
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0: wonder just how long a country mile actually is? 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But maybe this song will help clear things up.
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That's Lainey Wilson with Somewhere Over Laredo. I'm Rich Krieger. Coming up, where Ella Langley looks during times of struggle. Right now, here's Corey Kent.

keeping it new country for Aberdeen, Cosmopolis, and Holcomb. Thank you for choosing New Country. 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

0: That's Alexandra Kay. The song is Straight for the Heart. Corey Kent right before that. I'm Rich Krieger. And Ella Langley says she looks to God during times of struggle and encourages fans to do the same thing. She's also read the Bible almost every single day for the past year. She said, instead of trying to go to other things like I have before, either men or drugs or other feelings to try to make myself feel a certain way, I go to him first. Last year, if you remember, Ella struggled with her mental health and didn't know if she wanted to be here anymore. She says what helped pull her out of the darkness was realizing her purpose in life and sharing her testimony and songs with fans. Coming up, Luke Bryan.
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majority of the case of country music versus any other music on the radio. We, the judge and jury, find that those other stations are guilty of not playing good music. Yeah. Case dismissed. Kicks 95.3.

That's Dasha with Austin. Luke Bryan right before that with Country and She Knows It. I'm Rich Krieger. Coming up, the beer belly myth. Also, we'll hear from Lauren Elena.

0: That's Lauren Elena with All My Exes. I'm Rich Krieger, and you may have a beer belly, but don't blame beer. According to food science researchers, the idea of the beer belly, that beer somehow uniquely targets the gut, is a myth. There's nothing magical about the alcohol in beer. What's giving you a beer belly is too much food and too little exercise. Coming up, Megan Maroney, also John Morgan.
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2: 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It appears by its own numbers, the U.S. government seems insolvent. 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

0: That's John Morgan with Kid Myself. Megan Maroney, Am I Okay? Right before that, I'm Rich Krieger. Coming up, another hour's worth of great country music. We'll kick it off with Ella Langley's Be Her.
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4: 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It also boosts mental health and overall well-being. But a recent study from the Centers for Disease Control and Prevention finds less than half of Americans meet the recommended guidelines for physical activity, with men more likely than women to hit the targets. So what should you aim for? Adults should do 150 minutes of moderate exercise weekly. That's just 30 minutes a day, 5 days a week. Think brisk walking or light cycling. 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That's 15 minutes for 5 days of activities like running or a high-intensity weight training class. The key, stay consistent. Small efforts add up. Now go break that sweat. With this Medical Minute, I'm Melissa Adon.
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That's Morgan Wallen with Don't Lee. I'm Rich Krieger. Coming up, the Chicks celebrating the 20th anniversary of their album, Taking the Long Way. Right now, here's Dan and Shay.

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0: That's Kane Brown with Woman, his latest single. Dan and Shay, Speechless. Right before that, I'm Rich Krieger. And the Chicks celebrating the 20th anniversary of their album, Taking the Long Way, with a 16-date tour this fall. They say they're, quote, still not ready to make nice. The Chicks will perform the album in its entirety, as well as some of their other hits. Tickets are already on sale. Coming up, Cody Johnson.
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That's Hardy, Tim McGraw, Eric Church, and Morgan Wallen with their song MacArthur. Cody Johnson right before that. I'm Rich Krieger. Coming up, the one thing that causes couples to argue the most. Also, we'll hear from Josh Ross.

0: That's Josh Ross. Hate How You Look. I'm Rich Krieger. And when you think of the subjects that might cause couples to argue the most, you might think of bills, chores, accusations of cheating, but you'd be wrong. Research has shown that it's laundry that causes couples to fight the most. Washing, piling up, clothes being ruined in the washer, and ironing were all fought over. The one thing that gets on women's nerves the most is that they are the only ones in the house doing laundry. Coming up, Garth Brooks.
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0: That's Bailey Zimmerman with Chevy Silverado. Garth Brooks right before that. I'm Rich Krieger. And stick around. Luke Combs coming up next.
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6: 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Now go break that sweat. With this Medical Minute, I'm Melissa Adon.
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11: 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With this Medical Minute, I'm Melissa Adon.
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9: 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So what should you aim for? 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Think brisk walking or light cycling. 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Now go break that sweat. With this Medical Minute, I'm Melissa Adon.
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9: 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Think brisk walking or light cycling. 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Small efforts add up. Now go break that sweat. With this Medical Minute, I'm Melissa Adon.
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1: 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It appears by its own numbers, the U.S. government seems insolvent. It's reported that the Treasury shows about $6 trillion in assets and over $47 trillion in liabilities. Add it all up, and it looks like the U.S. owes more than $130 trillion it doesn't have. 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
8: 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But a recent study from the Centers for Disease Control and Prevention finds less than half of Americans meet the recommended guidelines for physical activity, with men more likely than women to hit the targets. So what should you aim for? Adults should do 150 minutes of moderate exercise weekly. That's just 30 minutes a day, 5 days a week. Think brisk walking or light cycling. Alternatively, you can do 75 minutes a week of intense exercise. That's 15 minutes for 5 days of activities like running or a high-intensity weight training class. 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Now go break that sweat. With this Medical Minute, I'm Melissa Adon.
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2: 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With this Medical Minute, I'm Melissa Adon.
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10: 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But a recent study from the Centers for Disease Control and Prevention finds less than half of Americans meet the recommended guidelines for physical activity, with men more likely than women to hit the targets. So what should you aim for? 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That's just 30 minutes a day, 5 days a week. Think brisk walking or light cycling. 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That's 15 minutes for 5 days of activities like running or a high-intensity weight training class. 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Small efforts add up. Now go break that sweat. With this Medical Minute, I'm Melissa Adon.
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15: 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Now go break that sweat. With this Medical Minute, I'm Melissa Adon.
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12: 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Small efforts add up. Now go break that sweat. With this Medical Minute, I'm Melissa Adon.
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1: ABC News, I'm Brian Clark. Vice President J.D. Vance in Switzerland said there's still a lot to do, but the first round of talks with Iran went well, focused on a permanent agreement to end the war.
2: The final deal is the house. We set the foundation. We haven't built the house, but we've laid a successful foundation to get to a good place for the American people.
1: He said that one key area of agreement is that Iran will allow International Atomic Energy Agency inspectors back into the country. President Trump said on social media that vandals who damaged the reflecting pool in Washington could get 10 years in prison. He's blaming the vandals for causing the pool's new lining to peel, but he's not offered evidence. The UK is going to have its seventh prime minister in a decade after Keir Starmer announced he's stepping down as Labour Party leader today and prime minister. Former Manchester Mayor Andy Burnham, seen as the likely successor. Powerful storms expected to move into the eastern U.S. today. Severe weather blamed for three deaths in the Midwest over the weekend. This is ABC News.
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0: Lauren Elena, All My Exes. It is about an ex. I just don't know which one. Lauren Elena's life in three things you need to know. Her life has changed since having baby Benny, but she loves it.
1: I seem to be doing everything I was doing before and have a child. So I was boiled on time before. It's the best thing I've ever done.
0: Number two, Oreo is launching a new s'mores cookie. Now here's what you'll have. Chocolate, graham crackers, marshmallow flavors mixed in with Oreos. Love it. And number three, Motor One says a Florida man drained the oil from his car and replaced it with maple syrup, thinking it would be cheaper and work. It didn't. Come on now.
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0: Don't tell on me, Jason Aldean. Steve Harmon, what? What day is it? I'm going to tell him my sister Diane a little bit. This all started years ago because I would talk to her when she was on her second child, I think. And no matter what we were supposed to be talking about, she'd always start the conversation with, Steve, what day is it? Because she never knew. So today is Tuesday, June 23rd, 11 days until the 4th of July.
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17: 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But a recent study from the Centers for Disease Control and Prevention finds less than half of Americans meet the recommended guidelines for physical activity, with men more likely than women to hit the targets. So what should you aim for? 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That's just 30 minutes a day, 5 days a week. Think brisk walking or light cycling. 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That's 15 minutes for 5 days of activities like running or a high-intensity weight training class. 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With this Medical Minute, I'm Melissa Adon.
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19: We got some mostly cloudy skies to start, then that sunshine and gradual clearing today. High temperatures in the upper 80s for today. On the coast, it's going to be warm. That heat advisory still in effect through 11 p.m. tonight. So cloudy skies, lower to mid-70s for tomorrow with some sunshine. Looks like Thursday, Friday, we may see some rain in the forecast. 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

0: Nate Smith, fix what you didn't break. Steve Harmon, if you missed our conversation with Nate last week, Nate was very honest. He said he's getting a little burnt out because he just wants to do music, and they have him doing social media teasers, and he's just really getting a little stretched too thin. I said take a couple of days off and get back to me.
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1: ABC News, I'm Sherry Preston. Cuts coming to America's intelligence community. Sources tell ABC that Bill Pulte, the new acting director of national intelligence, has started lots of layoffs. ABC's Karen Hua is in Washington.
2: Pulte has promised to cut hundreds of jobs. His appointment by President Trump has faced bipartisan backlash because Pulte has no experience in intelligence. The Office of the Director of National Intelligence has not returned a request for comment, and it was not immediately clear how many jobs had been affected. But sources say the National Counterterrorism Center was expected to be hit hard by the cuts.
1: In a post this morning, President Trump says Iran has agreed to what he calls, quote, the highest level nuclear inspections. Long into the future, Iran's foreign minister says no visits from international inspectors have been scheduled thus far. Dangerously hot weather settling in over much of Europe, with temperatures expected in the mid-90s or higher for several days. This is ABC News.
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19: More sunshine and a little more heat in the forecast for today. We're going to see high temperatures in the upper 80s on the coast today. It is going to be warm. That heat advisory is still in effect through late tonight. Into the lower 90s in East County today. So cooling off by tomorrow, we'll see in the 70s with partial sunshine and some rain coming our way. Looks like later into the week. 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
17: We got some mostly cloudy skies to start, then that sunshine and gradual clearing today. High temperatures in the upper 80s for today on the coast. It's going to be warm. That heat advisory still in effect through 11 p.m. tonight. So cloudy skies, lower to mid-70s for tomorrow with some sunshine. Looks like Thursday, Friday, we may see some rain in the forecast. 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
1: 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With this Medical Minute, I'm Melissa Adon.
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1: ABC News, I'm Sherry Preston. Cuts coming to America's intelligence community. Sources tell ABC that Bill Pulte, the new acting director of national intelligence, has started lots of layoffs. ABC's Karen Hua is in Washington.
2: Pulte has promised to cut hundreds of jobs. His appointment by President Trump has faced bipartisan backlash because Pulte has no experience in intelligence. The Office of the Director of National Intelligence has not returned a request for comment, and it was not immediately clear how many jobs had been affected. But sources say the National Counterterrorism Center was expected to be hit hard by the cuts.
1: In a post this morning, President Trump says Iran has agreed to what he calls, quote, the highest level nuclear inspections. Long into the future, Iran's foreign minister says no visits from international inspectors have been scheduled thus far. Dangerously hot weather settling in over much of Europe, with temperatures expected in the mid-90s or higher for several days. This is ABC News.
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17: Aerobic exercise offers powerful benefits. It can lower the risk of death, protect bone health, and help control blood sugar. It also boosts mental health and overall well-being. But a recent study from the Centers for Disease Control and Prevention finds less than half of Americans meet the recommended guidelines for physical activity, with men more likely than women to hit the targets. So what should you aim for? Adults should do 150 minutes of moderate exercise weekly. That's just 30 minutes a day, 5 days a week. Think brisk walking or light cycling. Alternatively, you can do 75 minutes a week of intense exercise. That's 15 minutes for 5 days of activities like running or a high-intensity weight training class. The key, stay consistent. Small efforts add up. Now go break that sweat. With this Medical Minute, I'm Melissa Adon.
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19: More sunshine and a little more heat in the forecast for today. We're going to see high temperatures in the upper 80s on the coast today. It is going to be warm. That heat advisory still in effect through late tonight. Into the lower 90s in East County today. So cooling off by tomorrow, we'll see in the 70s with partial sunshine and some rain coming our way. Looks like later into the week. 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
20: We got some mostly cloudy skies to start, then that sunshine and gradual clearing today. High temperatures in the upper 80s for today on the coast. It's going to be warm. That heat advisory still in effect through 11 p.m. tonight. So cloudy skies, lower to mid-70s for tomorrow with some sunshine. Looks like Thursday, Friday, we may see some rain in the forecast. 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

0: from Breaking Hearts on a Friday night. She's a Friday night heartbreaker. Here is a gameplay. You better do yourself a favor. The setting things right on a Sunday.
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1: ABC News, I'm Sherry Preston. The Supreme Court handing down several decisions today, including one ruling that said a Rastafarian man cannot sue the Louisiana prison guards who cut his dreadlocks. The justices condemned what happened to the man, but ruled federal law to protect religious rights does not permit lawsuits for monetary damages. Several other big cases, including birthright citizenship, are still pending. Iran's president in Pakistan for discussions about the ongoing ceasefire with the United States.
2: President Trump this morning claimed on social media that Iran has, quote, fully and completely agreed to what he called highest level nuclear inspections long into the future. He went on to say that if Iran did not agree to this, there would be no further negotiations.
1: However, ABC's Karen Travers reports a spokesperson for Iran's foreign ministry says Iran will not allow inspectors access to nuclear sites that were damaged during the war. Firefighters still struggling to contain a blaze at a 500,000 square foot warehouse in Los Angeles that's been burning since last week. This is ABC News.
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20: More sunshine and a little more heat in the forecast for today. We're going to see high temperatures in the upper 80s on the coast today. It is going to be warm. That heat advisory still in effect through late tonight. Into the lower 90s in East County today. So cooling off by tomorrow, we'll see in the 70s with partial sunshine and some rain coming our way. Looks like later into the week. 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
20: We got some mostly cloudy skies to start, then that sunshine and gradual clearing today. High temperatures in the upper 80s for today. On the coast, it's going to be warm. That heat advisory still in effect through 11 p.m. tonight. So cloudy skies, lower to mid-70s for tomorrow with some sunshine. Looks like Thursday, Friday, we may see some rain in the forecast. 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
10: Aerobic exercise offers powerful benefits. It can lower the risk of death, protect bone health, and help control blood sugar. It also boosts mental health and overall well-being. But a recent study from the Centers for Disease Control and Prevention finds less than half of Americans meet the recommended guidelines for physical activity, with men more likely than women to hit the targets. So what should you aim for? Adults should do 150 minutes of moderate exercise weekly. That's just 30 minutes a day, 5 days a week. Think brisk walking or light cycling. Alternatively, you can do 75 minutes a week of intense exercise. That's 15 minutes for 5 days of activities like running or a high-intensity weight training class. The key, stay consistent. Small efforts add up. Now go break that sweat. With this Medical Minute, I'm Melissa Adon.
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The new one from Kenny Chesney is on the way. And do you happen to have $1 million handy that you don't need? Because I have just a thing you could buy. 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

0: carry on with spending all kinds of money that the rest of us wish we had. That's Kenny Chesney's new one. Yeah, there's an auction that's going to be happening starting the week of July 13th. The Hollywood and Entertainment Signature Auction. The name of the auction is a reference to the fact that you're going to know most of these items that they're going to be auctioning off. Things like hoverboards from the Back to the Future movies. The rugs from the Big Lebowski. They really tie the room together. Gene Wilder's top hat from the movie Willy Wonka. Things like that will be auctioned off. But arguably, the pièce de résistance is the lightsaber and the hand, if you will, from the scene in The Empire Strikes Back where Luke Skywalker's hand gets severed. It's the exact... the same thing. It's the hand and the lightsaber that they used in that scene that you have seen. The one where Darth Vader says, I am your father. So that's going to fetch at least $1 million, if not more. And if you didn't know that Darth Vader was Luke's father, and I just blew it for you, you're the only one on the planet who didn't know that.
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17: More sunshine and a little more heat in the forecast for today. We're going to see high temperatures in the upper 80s on the coast today. It is going to be warm. That heat advisory still in effect through late tonight. Into the lower 90s in East County today. So cooling off by tomorrow, we'll see in the 70s with partial sunshine and some rain coming our way. Looks like later into the week. 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

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That's what made him think to write this song. That's John Pardee.

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So I do the only thing I know how to get by.

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17: We got some mostly cloudy skies to start, then that sunshine and gradual clearing today. High temperatures in the upper 80s for today. On the coast, it's going to be warm. That heat advisory still in effect through 11 p.m. tonight. So cloudy skies, lower to mid-70s for tomorrow with some sunshine. Looks like Thursday, Friday, we may see some rain in the forecast. 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

0: girl.
1: Anytime there's an item in the news that is in the news only because it's so sweet and so adorable, anytime there's that kind of a news item, it is my delight to pass that along to you. I'll tell you about it coming up. Also, Taylor Swift on the way.

0: I knew it was going to make millions of dollars at the box office this weekend. Yeah, from the new Toy Story movie. That's Taylor Swift and Penny. This is newsworthy, and it is a news story worldwide, only because it's just so adorable. There's a couple in Croatia. They operate a rescue farm where they have animals that have been rescued, and then they're up for adoption. Dogs and cats, but other kinds of animals as well. And they have a one-month-old little pony, a little baby pony that they are caring for. They take care of him during the day when he's at the farm with them. But then he needs to eat in the night, so they take him home with them. They live in an apartment on the fourth floor of an apartment building, and they take this pony into their apartment with them, and none of their neighbors care. They all know about it because some of them can hear the pony walking around. He only weighs 35 pounds, but still, he makes some noise when he's moving around. And the neighbors are totally cool with it because they know it's not a permanent thing. They have a pony in their apartment. But see, now the problem is I want a 35-pound pony in my house.
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17: More sunshine and a little more heat in the forecast for today. We're going to see high temperatures in the upper 80s on the coast today. It is going to be warm. That heat advisory is still in effect through late tonight. Into the lower 90s in East County today. So cooling off by tomorrow, we'll see in the 70s with partial sunshine and some rain coming our way. Looks like later into the week. 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
9: 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So what should you aim for? 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That's just 30 minutes a day, 5 days a week. Think brisk walking or light cycling. Alternatively, you can do 75 minutes a week of intense exercise. That's 15 minutes for 5 days of activities like running or a high-intensity weight training class. The key, stay consistent. Small efforts add up. Now go break that sweat. With this Medical Minute, I'm Melissa Adon.
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10: We got some mostly cloudy skies to start, then that sunshine and gradual clearing today. High temperatures in the upper 80s for today. On the coast, it's going to be warm. That heat advisory still in effect through 11 p.m. tonight. So cloudy skies, lower to mid-70s for tomorrow with some sunshine. Looks like Thursday, Friday, we may see some rain in the forecast. 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
11: 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It can lower the risk of death, protect bone health, and help control blood sugar. It also boosts mental health and overall well-being. But a recent study from the Centers for Disease Control and Prevention finds less than half of Americans meet the recommended guidelines for physical activity, with men more likely than women to hit the targets. So what should you aim for? Adults should do 150 minutes of moderate exercise weekly. 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Think brisk walking or light cycling. 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That's 15 minutes for 5 days of activities like running or a high-intensity weight training class. The key, stay consistent. 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Now go break that sweat. With this Medical Minute, I'm Melissa Adon.
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16: 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But a recent study from the Centers for Disease Control and Prevention finds less than half of Americans meet the recommended guidelines for physical activity, with men more likely than women to hit the targets. So what should you aim for? Adults should do 150 minutes of moderate exercise weekly. That's just 30 minutes a day, 5 days a week. Think brisk walking or light cycling. 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That's 15 minutes for 5 days of activities like running or a high-intensity weight training class. The key, stay consistent. 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Now go break that sweat. With this Medical Minute, I'm Melissa Adon.
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18: More sunshine and a little more heat in the forecast for today. We're going to see high temperatures in the upper 80s on the coast today. It is going to be warm. That heat advisory still in effect through late tonight. Into the lower 90s in East County today. So cooling off by tomorrow, we'll see in the 70s with partial sunshine and some rain coming our way. Looks like later into the week. 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
17: We got some mostly cloudy skies to start, then that sunshine and gradual clearing today. High temperatures in the upper 80s for today. On the coast, it's going to be warm. That heat advisory still in effect through 11 p.m. tonight. So cloudy skies, lower to mid-70s for tomorrow with some sunshine. Looks like Thursday, Friday, we may see some rain in the forecast. That's the latest brought to you by your good friends at Sideline Auto Wrecking and CSM Heating, Cooling, Roofing, and Solar.
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14: And your weather forecast brought to you by Sideline Auto Wrecking and CSM Heating, Cooling, Roofing, and now solar. Tonight, cloudy with lows around 55. Tomorrow, cloudy, gradually becoming mostly sunny with highs near 74. Thursday, cloudy with a high of 62. And then on Friday, rain Highs near 60.
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7: 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All right, tonight increasing clouds, lows around 55. Tomorrow cloudy, becoming mostly sunny, highs near 74. Thursday cloudy with a high of 62, and then on Friday rain, highs near 60 degrees.
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9: 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Tonight, cloudy with lows around 55. Tomorrow, cloudy, gradually becoming mostly sunny with highs near 74. Thursday, cloudy with a high of 62, and then on Friday, rain, highs near 60.
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16: 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So what should you aim for? 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Think brisk walking or light cycling. 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
15: 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All right, tonight increasing clouds, lows around 55. Tomorrow cloudy, becoming mostly sunny, highs near 74. Thursday cloudy with a high of 62. And then on Friday rain, highs near 60 degrees.
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0: Oh, you think so, huh? Is there anybody else we can check with? Because you don't seem really clear on the whole concept. That's Chris Stapleton on Kix 95.3 with a look at the weather for today. As you may have noticed, it's a little toasty. That heat advisory is in effect through tonight. It's going to stay quite toasty. A high today in the upper 70s. Tonight it'll get down to about 56 degrees. And then tomorrow some clouds and a high tomorrow in the upper 60s. Right now it's 72.
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15: 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But a recent study from the Centers for Disease Control and Prevention finds less than half of Americans meet the recommended guidelines for physical activity, with men more likely than women to hit the targets. So what should you aim for? Adults should do 150 minutes of moderate exercise weekly. 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Think brisk walking or light cycling. 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That's 15 minutes for 5 days of activities like running or a high-intensity weight training class. The key, stay consistent. 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Now go break that sweat. With this Medical Minute, I'm Melissa Adon.
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17: 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Tonight, cloudy with lows around 55. Tomorrow, cloudy, gradually becoming mostly sunny with highs near 74. Thursday, cloudy with a high of 62. And then on Friday, rain, highs near 60.
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It's not a good look for Bailey Zimmerman right now, man. If you missed it, it's a rough one. Bailey canceled a New Mexico show last month claiming he was sick, but an arrest warrant now alleges it was a whole mess while he was intoxicated. It includes intentionally burning band members with a cigarette. Weird. Shoving his guitarist, spitting at security, trashing his hotel room, over $16,000 in damage with a broken TV, furniture, holes in walls. He needs some help. We have not heard a statement from him yet, but if these allegations are true, definitely needs some help.

0: All My Exes, that's Lauren Elena. Bittersweet twist here. Kyle Busch's name came up in Maine's annual moose permit lottery. He got drawn for one. The hunting-obsessed NASCAR star passed away last month, so the permit can now go to a family member, perhaps his son, Brexton. Pretty wild that it came through, though, after he was already passed away.
1: New country for the harbor. Kix 95.3.
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15: 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So what should you aim for? 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Think brisk walking or light cycling. 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Now go break that sweat. With this Medical Minute, I'm Melissa Adon.
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13: 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All right, tonight increasing clouds, lows around 55. Tomorrow cloudy, becoming mostly sunny, highs near 74. Thursday cloudy with a high of 62, and then on Friday rain, highs near 60 degrees.
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0: This man is an absolute Florida legend that would have done the same thing. 74-year-old Richard Wilbanks jumped into a pond with a cigar in his mouth when an alligator snatched his 3-month-old puppy Gunner. He wrestled the gator, pried its jaws open underwater, got the pup out safely. Video's gone viral. Definite Florida man energy in the best possible way.
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13: 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With this Medical Minute, I'm Melissa Adon.
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0: Don't we? That's Morgan Wallen. On the way, latest from John Morgan. Here's Jordan Davis and Luke Bryan with By Dirt.
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10: 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But a recent study from the Centers for Disease Control and Prevention finds less than half of Americans meet the recommended guidelines for physical activity, with men more likely than women to hit the targets. So what should you aim for? 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Think brisk walking or light cycling. 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That's 15 minutes for 5 days of activities like running or a high-intensity weight training class. 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With this Medical Minute, I'm Melissa Adon.
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7: 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Tonight, cloudy with lows around 55. Tomorrow, cloudy, gradually becoming mostly sunny with highs near 74. Thursday, cloudy with a high of 62. And then on Friday, rain, highs near 60.
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Think Is You Drunk? That is Riley Green. Well, if World Cup has inspired your child, age 12 or younger, to play soccer, then listen up. Regularly heading a ball may actually lead to brain injury. Those balls can be really hard, especially when they're coming in real fast. A young child doesn't have enough head and neck control to avoid injury when they bounce a soccer ball off of their head. I remember from playing soccer when I was a kid, I used to get the stars whenever I'd get hit really, really hard with the ball. Did not love it, not gonna lie.

0: Be heard. 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Well, if they could, what would women ban at the beach? Smokers that are the number one thing that women would ban at the beach, followed by screaming kids and people in unflattering swimsuits. Speaking of unflattering suits, you should know that just 6% of women find men in Speedos to be attractive. So not very high.
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20: 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All right, tonight increasing clouds, lows around 55. Tomorrow cloudy, becoming mostly sunny, highs near 74. Thursday cloudy with a high of 62, and then on Friday rain, highs near 60 degrees.
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0: Co Wetzel, that's High Road. Well, in a bittersweet twist, Kyle Busch's name came up in Maine's annual Moose Permit Lottery. He got drawn for one moose. The hunting-obsessed NASCAR star passed away last month, so the permit can now go to his family member, maybe his son Brexton. Pretty wild that it came out after he passed away. And sad, too, to be fair.
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